0: and get my truck through.
1: All right, we'll meet 46. And what is that, about 126 you're crossing?
0: 46 and 124th. I might have another truck coming with a Bobcat, but if you guys want to head this way as well.
1: All right, I'll meet up with you at 46.
2: Hey, 501 from 801.
0: Yeah, go ahead.
2: You had contact with the DNR. Were they going to send any resources out?
0: Our local DNR is up north for their fire standby. He's trying to get someone closer to start headed this way. I believe Sheridan.
2: Copy that. If you hear back from them, will you just let me know?
0: If you'll call his supervisor, I'm going to give him a call here in just a second. And I have ash landing on my vehicle now, so I believe this fire is going to be west of the pipeline back here.
2: Copy that.
0: Keep your resources where they're headed, and I'll investigate and have to walk back here.
2: Clear on that.
3: Four to 501.
0: 503 to 501.
3: Yeah, go ahead.
0: Bobcat's
3: headed your way. Yep. Central to 501, 801. The tower called back, said an airplane went over. I have exact coordinates. They advise it's about a half a mile in diameter, half mile in diameter.
2: 801's clear on that. Go ahead with the location.
4: 325 Central, show us what I'm saying.
3: 25. Yep, let me... It's reconfigured because their coordinates are a little off from mine.
2: Copy that.
1: 805 and 835, and we are heading back down the pipeline.
0: Copy. We got a couple on foot in our Bobcat headed that way. You'll see a couple of our bigger trucks, and I'll guide you in the area, we believe.
1: Copy.
5: Central 840.
3: Go ahead.
5: Central 841 is staged at M89 in the pipeline with Fenville.
3: Clear.
0: Five zero one to 801. Just so you're aware, DNR is not going to send anybody until we can confirm it.
5: Central from Hopkins Command.
2: Eight zero one has that message. Thanks.
0: Fire's been put out. Hopkins, you to clear.
6: It's going to be further back to the North Pole.

0: 801 from 875.
1: 01, go.
0: The metals are clear. You want us to turn around and head to the other side of the river?
1: Abram.

0: 31 to 501, we found the brush fire.
1: Copy that. Do you have about a size on that?
0: I'm going to go and take a quick look. Stand by.
1: Copy that.

0: 501-801. Per the pilot that had seen it, the line goes east to west. The fire line is east to west. There are five different pods of fire. Again, east to west with five different pods of fire.
1: Copy. Were you able to get those coordinates? I'm pretty sure this is it. Send me east of, check west of the pipeline here.
0: The coordinates they gave me was 423608 north, 855937 west. I'm trying to get the converter in correctly.
1: Copy that.
2: 31501, it's about a quarter of a mile from what we can see.
1: Copy. To the north?
3: Dispatch Wayland, 953.
2: Affirmative.
0: 953.
1: Do you get access from where you guys came in at off the pipeline?
3: So is it Bronson?
0: Audit Bronson, 2808.
2: Stand by.

0: Pelican Central from my
1: service. All right, we found part of it. It's going to be down the pipeline to the west. It's going to be about a quarter mile north of the smoke haze. I believe your Jeep's either back there or headed there in our Bobcat in the area right there.
0: Nestor, do you show up on the street?
2: Copy that. You want to stage our tanker? Would you have a good staging area for tanker to go?
1: 29. Not really. Probably just keep it right there on the side of MA9. Or down the south side of 46, so they're off the road if we have to refill.
2: Copy that.
3: 801501, I figured out the converter. Ready to copy.
2: Go ahead, Central.
3: It's going to be 42.602222, negative 85.9936111.
2: Can you text that to me?
3: Affirmative.
1: 501-531. Go ahead. Where are you guys at? Are you guys at the fire?
3: Affirmative.
1: All right, do you have an approximate size on that one?
4: Eight oh five and 801, we're out of the perimeter. We're starting to do a north enclosure, trying to knock it down, try to keep up in front. It's really slow.
2: Either one's clear on that.
1: What more resources do you guys need back there?
4: You know, we get around it. I'm just trying to get the edge. To get around it, to kind of stop it from going to the west or to the east.
1: Copy that.
4: Okay. 830 en route.
1: Yeah, go ahead.
5: The pump won't start.
1: I'm sorry, can you repeat? Five zero three, did you have traffic?

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1: Go ahead.
0: Can you go ahead at this time on that request, if you can put in a request for the DNR, for at least a bulldozer to start headed this way? Five zero one Elegant Central.
1: Go ahead.
0: Why don't you go ahead and tone out Clyde as well with their 6x6 and their Jeeps and have them just come up the pipeline with their 6x6?
1: Logan Center, Clyde Fiber, go in service, mutual aid for Fenville and Hamilton for a woods fire. 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
1: 10-4, they're on you, IC1 as well.
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4: Yep, we'll go face to face.
0: 501 Hamilton Jeep 4531. 204 is clear of the UCI1. Thank you.
4: 834 Jeep, go ahead.
0: He's just checking a status update for you guys.
5: Elgin Central from Clyde 205.
6: I got one of your guys. We would kind of probably, we're still going north on it, probably a good half mile. On the west side of it.
0: Copy that.
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7: Five zero one from 830.
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0: 830, go ahead.
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7: When I had the drone up looking from the Hamilton station, we did have one or two more spots to the west of it, probably a good quarter mile apart from each other. Just as an FYI, from the main plume of smoke.
2: You can clear us from Thompson Drive, command terminated.
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0: Copy that. I would try to make get some more Jeeps out here and head that way.
1: Elgin Central 501 on West. 501 on UAC 1.
0: 501.
1: I did contact DNR. He said he does have help, and I advise that you're requesting the bulldozer, and he said that we'll be headed that way.
0: Copy that. Thank you, dispatch.

0: 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All units on UIC 801. 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
1: 801, I'm okay with that.
0: Copy, I'll request it from dispatch. 501 to Allegan Central.
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2: Fire ground one.
0: Copy. Thank you.
2: One.
1: 834 from 830. Did you just follow this two track on the pipeline?
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0: All units on UIC, we're going to go to fire ground one. Fire ground one. 501, Clyde Fire. We're going to go to fire ground one.
3: 834 is on fire ground one.
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2: 25.

0: if I remember right, you might be able to go in off of 48th Street. There's a couple openings in here. If you go in, check that off of 48th if you got a unit to go that way. There should be a two-track about a quarter of a mile, not even that, to the north. You might want to check those openings in there.
1: Yep, Hamilton just set their truck. They're headed that way right now.
2: Central from 802.
3: 802.
2: If you could put over ISO fire on standby for our fire and EMS coverage area.
4: Five, seven, five, one.
3: Clear on that.
1: Go ahead.
5: Allegan, 903, go on standby.
4: 565, sorry. We're on the 126 at the end of the pipeline.
3: You're on scene 2020.
1: Okay. Is there anything up there?
3: Central Rifle Fire, going to the request of Hamilton Fire for standby for their area. Again, standby for Hamilton's area, subscript 2028.
4: Nothing that we're seeing yet. We're going down 126 back to the west.
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1: All right.
6: 1501 to Hamilton Fire.
1: All right, 875, I made it down 48th Street just a little bit. I think if we have some logs we can move, and we might be able to get a good access from here. 875, can we get a Jeep around?
3: 1501 Hamilton Fire is functioning off of Fire Ground 1 at the moment.
6: Clear, Central. I'm going to switch over there and get a hold of them.
1: I think if we hook them, we can drag them out of the way, or you might be able to sneak past them if you go to the north of them.
3: Clear.
4: Can you come up for
2: Central from
1: 502? 501, one of the five jeeps just arriving. Can you come up 46th Street to the north here? Or the street, I'm sorry, to the west of the pipeline.
8: 503 to 501.
1: Yeah, go ahead. Where did you want that Clyde Jeep?
4: Yeah, go ahead.
2: 1501 from 802.
4: Where did you want that Clyde Jeep?
6: 1501 to 802. Would you like us to move two units up to your station?
2: If you could, that'd be great. We could be a little bit.
1: Have them come west. To your west, the road west of you, and then head north. I think you'll fit in some of these two tracks, but there's a bunch of trees the trucks won't get through.
6: Clear on that. You got a tanker back, or do you actually want three?
2: No, we should have one tanker there. We've got one on scene here.
6: Clear. We'll send an engine and a rescue your way.
1: 501 to 531.
2: Copy that, thanks.
9: 531, go ahead.
1: Just checking on your guys' status out there. You guys still have water?
3: 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Had a recent procedure on a left thumb, bleeding for 40 minutes, direct pressure on blood thinners. It's going to be room B4, Boy 4. Guys, and please, clear at 2031.
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3: 731.
1: Copy that. Just so you guys are aware, flight 656 is out by the pipeline.
0: 205-501. 501-205.
1: Yeah, go ahead.
0: Tied in with your Bobcat and Hamilton Jeep. I'm going to try to get a better size up for you. And 206 is going to send you our fin right now.
3: Life, were you clear on those zones?
1: Copy. I got your other Jeep coming up. I'm just going to send them down this overgrown trail right here. Units working the fire off the pipeline. You can come back to 89 for water. We've got a fill site set up for you.
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1: Windville's truck just came around the block. 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
3: DNR, I believe they're on fire ground one, Elgin County fire ground one.
2: Copy, I'll go to fire ground one when I get on scene, just advising you I'm en route.
0: We believe we're at the far north end of it, but it looks like everything's kind of blowing out of east. It's pretty slow yet. I haven't been to the far east side of it yet, but we're out of water, so we're heading back. But I think it's the last finger that we have.
3: 10-4, you're en route, 2040.
1: Okay, Clyde's going up the pipeline to the east to try to get around the east side of it.
0: Yeah, so if they come in where the east side is at of the fire, they just need to follow our lineup. We got the perimeter pretty much licked until we got to the north end of it. That's where most of the fire is at right now, but he's going to have to make a trail. He'll just kind of follow us in, see where the trees are all at down on the other wrong side.
1: Okay, and you're working with Fenville in the same area, right?
0: Yeah, we're on the east side, just west of the pipeline there, probably about a quarter mile.
1: Copy that.
0: I bet we're a half, three-quarter mile north.
4: Central from 802.
3: 802.
1: Of M89.
4: If you could tone out Clyde Tug and Grass Cup for the drone team members to respond to M89, just east of 48. Feel free.
0: Oh, no, we're probably a mile and a half north of 89. And we hit the biggest plume here that's got a bunch of snags in here, and we just ran out of water.
3: 10-4, and I'm not sure if you're aware, DNR Dozer is en route.
4: Copper, thank you.
1: Copy. Do you think we'll need more resources out there?
0: You'll need jeeps because that's about the only thing that's going to get all the way back here. You got to make a trail. Once the DNR gets in here, hopefully they can come in and just go on the east side and make a trench all the way around it.
1: Copy that.
2: Just be advised, we got 800 gallons in the quick pipe, and the jeeps need to get filled.
3: Elgin Central to Grass Griffin Saga Tug Drone Team. 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M89 and 48th for staging area. Have multiple fires in the woods. Central clear at 24-2.
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1: 801, go.
6: 801, I opened up a trail off of 48th Street, and it's a two-track pretty much back. I'm cruising down the two-track in 75.
5: Elegant Central, 2103.
3: Go ahead.
5: We're clear on the call.
1: Okay. So you've done a drive around the whole area?
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6: Yeah, Fenville's 565 made a drive around the whole area when they came in, and they didn't find anything on the outside.
0: Copy. And you cannot get to the fire, correct?
6: I have just hit a roadblock right now on 75. Let's try to open it up and keep going.
0: Copy. At this point, why don't you just head back to staging?
7: Message received.
8: Mike 30 to command. Can we get another Jeep off of 48th Street by 501?
0: We currently do not have any more Jeeps, so we're working on that resource.
8: Copy that. We have pretty good flame links out here.
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3: 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Have multiple spots of fire, requesting your Jeeps Central Clear 24/5.
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0: Yeah, thank you.
3: Now for all units en route to the fire for Hamilton and Fenville, they are on fire ground one. Fire ground one.
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0: One 37 from service. Go into fire ground 1.
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0: 102 Central.
1: I'll
0: be Alan Hamilton switching over to fire ground 1.
4: Allegan Central, 575.
1: 562. 575.
4: All Fendel units will be clear Golden Orchard.
2: We have made it back to a decent sized fire along the east side.
1: I'm both there, Golden Orchard, Zach, Mike, 3.
5: Copy, your advisor to travel along the east side.
2: Yeah, we followed on the east side of the fire, heading north. We're back up into the pines, and it's starting to catch pretty good back here.
5: Copy that. You're still west of the pipelines, correct?
2: Correct.
6: Allegan Central, control life 274, transporting 1 non-emergent to Holland.
1: 2053.
2: 501 from 205.
5: Yeah, go ahead.
2: Just giving you an update. We're working this, what I consider the southeast flank. I have your Bobcat with me and one of our Rangers. We're working the south flank. Got about 8 to 12 inch flame length backing fire on the south side.
5: Copy that. DNR is about ready to head back with their bulldozer. We have Allegan Fire. And GNGs should be headed this way. We're going to get a drone in the air as well.
0: 834-501.
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1: I can. I'm on the south line right now. I'm in between that meadow where you guys seen us, where the Rangers went in at. Probably halfway between there and 48 right now.
2: 32028, thanks.
0: Ten four, we're headed towards 48 right now. I think we're on the north side of the fire currently. We'll work our way that way.
1: Work your way towards 48. I got two units behind me, and they just met up with our jeep that came in off 48. We'll break free and head over and meet you at 48.
0: 10-4.
4: 501 from 830.
0: Yeah, go ahead.
4: Both jeeps that have come up the east side have hit a stop right as it starts turning the corner. So we have hit trees, so we can't really go any further at this moment. But we do. I mean, it's a slow moving fire after the pines.
0: 635
2: Reserve. Halligan Central from Lee Brush Unit 39.
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0: 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Have a good day.
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0: I sent another screenshot of our location. 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
1: Copy, will do. We get drones in the air right now as well.
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0: Copy. I believe we're on the southwest side of the fire.
1: Got it.
3: All right.

0: 204-206. We're directly straight north of you, and I believe we're on the farthest west side of the fire as well. We're on a good two track here that we're going to head out towards 50th Street or 48th Street to get water.
1: Copy, yeah, I believe you're straight north of us. So our two rangers are where I'm at on that pin. I sent on a group message, and they are working north. You were working south.

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3: 214.
0: So we made it to 48. If you need to get filled, there's a DNR parking lot here. I don't know, about halfway down the road, but that's where we're at right now.
1: 10-4, we're just peeling up our hook here. We're going to head that way. We got a couple minutes out yet.
0: Copy. 501 from Clyde 206.
5: 501, go ahead.
0: We're going to hang a vest here on 48. There's a very good trail that leads back into the fire.
5: Copy that. How far up 48?
0: About halfway. Let me see if I can go a better location.
5: 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Copy.
1: Good. You are from Sheridan.
5: Sheridan's going up the pipeline.
1: Go ahead, turn around, head back out to 89. Tell 802 that you're going to be heading to 48th Street. They found a good path to get you back in.
6: Yeah, tell me where you think the spot is to cut in. Just bump me.
1: Are you clear on that?
5: Yeah, we're clear. Turning around, heading back to 48.
7: Yeah, we're trying to get our drone up a little bit closer. We'll be able to give you a good spot.
1: Yep, so go up to 89. When you go up to 89, continue west, so turn right down to 48th Street, and then head back north on 48th Street. Clyde should be over there. They just said they found a good path back into that part. I'm switching back over to fire ground.
0: 501 from 206. Yeah, we are about dead center between M89 and 126 on 48 is where that two-track is that cuts back into the fire.
5: Copy that. We're out by your 6x6. We're going to launch the drone right here.
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6: We are out of water and heading out. We are on the east side of the fire.
3: 217.
1: Copy that. We're still filling here on M89, yeah.
6: You are from Sheridan on fire ground 1.
9: 831 from 830.
1: 831, go ahead.
9: Did you have more fire up that way? You just ran out of water?
1: There was a little bit of fire. We met two other vehicles coming in from that direction.
9: So, 830 is just going to start kind of hitting the hot spots in here?
1: I believe so, yes.
9: A30 will be hitting hot spots as we work our way back out.
10: DNR Dozer from command, were you calling?
6: Yeah, I'm on the pipeline still. Just trying to get a hold of Hewer to see where to cut in. It's not obvious from here.
10: Brian, I'd say just start ahead and watch.
6: Copy, thanks.
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9: Copy. 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
9: I did send you a screenshot on the map of where we started with the fire, where we came off the pipeline, if you have access to your phone.
6: Thanks, I'll check it.

0: or we have the drone up on 48. 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There's still heavy smoke and rain. There's going to be multiple spot fires out here that are burning pretty good still. I don't know if your drone's able to go up the pipeline a little ways and try to fly back this way, but we're about as far out as we can get. All right, I'll see once if they can head up that way. I have another DNR vehicle here, too. What would be their best access? 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There's a clearing they can come in and head back north. All right, I'll send them up 48 to you.
1: Central Ranger 1.
2: Ranger 1.
1: Party 2 at this time, how long?
2: 21-26.

0: 830, are you calling for Clyde 36, the 6x?
1: No, I'm calling for one of your side by side. I'm standing next to 38.
2: Central from 21044.
3: Go ahead.
2: I'm staying with Hamilton, drone team.
3: 21-28.

0: 501 from Hamilton Drone.
1: Callahan 274, clear of Holland and returning.
0: Good. Hamilton Drone.
2: Clear with him then.
0: We're up in there. We're going to try to go down as far as we can with the pipeline, and then we'll just try to get up as high as we can, see what we can make out of it.
3: Copy that. Yeah, we just came back and landed ours. It's going to be really widespread. Still heavy smoke in a few areas. Kind of hard to see where our vehicles are underneath there, so.
0: Your drone got IR.
3: Affirmative.
0: Copy that.

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1: Come in, go.
0: We're just about out of water, and we're on a two check that we're going to try to see if we can find a easier way than trying to fight our way back through. But I see two headlights heading back this way, so I'll let you know shortly.
1: Copy that.
2: 501-801, we have another DNR unit that's going to head in straight east. Where we have the drone set up, the fire should be straight east of us. 501-565. Go ahead. Where are you guys at?
3: 126, going back and forth.
2: Can you go to 48 here and meet up with me?
3: Copy, 48 to meet up with you.

0: Me and our dogs are good.
1: Were you able to make it to the fire line yet?
2: Hey, firm, DNR dozers at the fire line. I just hit black, and I'm going to start plowing.
1: Copy that. Sounds good.

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1: What's your location?
0: Can you repeat your traffic?
1: What's your location? Are you still on the far side of the flare?
0: We are on the far west side of it. It's starting to trail southwest this way, and we're making our way back. We just filled up with water.
1: Copy. We're going to go back out to 48 and work our way towards you. It's too thick in here for the 6x6 to go from the south flank north.
0: Okay, yeah, we're just got back to where we ended off, which was straight north of where you sent your one pin a little bit ago.
1: So if we go back out to 48, go north, can we cut back in to get by you or no?
0: Yeah, there's going to be a two-track. You'll see our tracks up there. There's also a ribbon, like a caution ribbon, that's labeling this trail headed back in here.
1: Copy that.

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1: Command, go.
0: We have made it out to, I think it's 126, and coming up to the corner of 48th Street here.
1: We can give you water right here if you need it.
0: That would be fantastic.
2: We have one of our trucks out on 48th. Where a lot of these vehicles are coming out on the two track that we can fill a little bit with as well.
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0: check with 501 there. They were up with their drone. They might have a better idea. He seems to have an eye where that was still running yet.
1: 1-6-1-0-2 on private.
2: Five 01 from 830. Where are you located?
3: We're located on 48th Street, but Maya North and MA9, there's a clearing on your west, but there's a two-track that enters. There's a bright yellow vest hanging on a tree. DNR headed back that way inside there. But if you want to meet up with my guys right there, they can point you in the right direction.
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Did you have fire drone service for a fire alarm 400 East Main Street, 400 East Main Street, the Oakland Apartments, permit A7, A7 and 7, for a fire alarm smoke detector that's been going off for the last hour, 7 clear, subscribe, 21.9.

0: Attention, my team. I'm going service in stage for a suicidal female. Monroe Road, Bush on Trail. Monroe Road, Bush on Trail. 19-year-old female that is feeling suicidal, is violent. Again, stage in the area. Law enforcement's route. Supervisor Christie, clear to room 50.
1: Nine, two, clear.
0: 251.

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1: Perfect, well.
2: Coming in from A30.
3: Command go.
4: Roger, it's not such a jump out.

0: We are back in the fire with like five other vehicles back here coming off of 48th Street. Is there any active fire that we know about, or are we just to hit hot spots and try to put as much as we can out and wait for the dozer?
1: I do not know of any active fire. I haven't heard a report back. I'm kind of waiting to hear back from the DNR dozer when he gets a line around it.
0: Okay. We'll just hang tight here and work on some hot spots right around us with the rest of us until we get any further good.
1: Sounds good.
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0: 834 from command.
1: A34, go ahead.
0: Give a status update on the fire, what you're seeing.

0: Yeah, I mean, we got all the way to the west side, the 48th Street, met up with Brett on the dozer, and he's going to put a trench around it. And we put out a couple snags. I think everything is contained to the black. We had a couple fingers that were going to the north side, but we definitely hit the north end of it. We're just following a 6x6 in here. I don't know who that is, but it's Clyde or DNR.
1: Copy. Do we have a line around the east side, Ray? Is the dozer made a line around the east side, too?
0: I'm going to say that's where you started. And I would say, beyond that, it's pretty well contained. Everything in the black is there's hot spots. I think we got it all the way around it.
1: Copy.
0: You still working on line, though.
2: A34 from A30, you should be coming right up behind us. We're just kind of working our way down this two track.
0: Yeah, we've been all through it. We had a couple big ones that we got out, but I think we're really actually in good shape.
2: I would agree with your statement of in good shape. We're just running our way towards a tree on fire right now.
0: Copy that.
3: Sign 65801. 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
5: On our drone, we are showing active hot spots that is not in the black. It's going to be south of your black burn line.

0: So would that be east of the pipeline?
1: It's going to be west of the pipeline.
0: So it's south of the main fire, correct?
1: That's correct. We do have GPS location.
0: A30 from command. Would you be able to check that?
2: Yeah, we can check that if you send me the GPS coordinates.
1: A36 in service with 4.
0: Are you still close to 48th Street that you could cut back and get?
3: 267.
2: I am not close to 48th Street. 334 maybe, if he was coming up behind us a little bit better.
4: A34, if you're going to turn around, I'll go back and check with Federal on that, on the truck.
0: Command copies.
5: A30565, have GPS coordinates for you.
1: 436 is on seat. Nothing showing from the outside.
6: Central from my answer, too.
3: Andrew, too.
2: Go ahead with the coordinates.
6: Keep show staged in the area.
3: Law enforcement just advised you're clear to make entry.
5: Four, 2 degrees, 36 north, 8600 west, in that vicinity.
2: Copy. Thanks.
7: Four zero five would be assuming Oak Lane Apartments, command.
6: Okay. Alex again, Central from my center too.
3: And your two.
6: You chose the sun.
3: 2159.
2: Central drone from 830. Should that be a 4-5? Out of 4-2?
1: We're showing 4-2.
5: A30565. To confirm, I'm in the vicinity of 42.6 north and 86.01 west.

0: County Central Planning EMS, OC duty after going to service 31124 North Platte Street, 124 North Platte Street in Otsego City. 68-year-old male having chest pain with a history of heart attacks and difficulty speaking between breaths. Central Spirit 2200.
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2: Hi, such one in here is Charles Phone Service Priority 3, 1156 Hawthorne Drive, 1156 Hawthorne Drive in Martin Township and Silver Farms. 6-year-old male, left thigh is swollen with right lower leg is pain as well. Central Spirit 2215. Never for were you responding to Toronto Trail or to Hawthorne Drive?
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1: 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We'll be covering from Plainwell. 961 is clear. 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

0: Life EMS, Covert EMS, Sally EMS, and Van Buren EMS, announcement only. Bronson downtown will be a diverting adult party 2s and 3s. Advisement clear, census clear 2222.
1: I wasn't clear on your transmission. You said you have it all put out?
2: No, we reviewed, we looked at the thermal imaging in West Bentonville and looked at the what three words, and it looks like it's inside the burned area.
1: Understood. Do we have a plow line all the way around now? Maybe DNR Dozer could advise.
3: Command from DNR Dozer, still working it, real heavy pine, slow going. I am not around the fire yet.
4: Central Whelan Fire will be out on trial.
1: Brett, are you still seeing a lot of hot spots in there?
5: 2223.
3: Negative. There was a couple back towards the start where I came in off that two track, but nothing for quite a while. You got a rough idea how far I am around the fire? You can see where I'm at.
1: Let me see if I can see where you're at.
6: Hamilton Command from Clyde 205.
1: Command, go.
6: I'm right here close to the dozer, looking at where he started and where he is now. I'm guessing he's close to about halfway.
1: Copy that, halfway.
5: Pigeon Life EMS, Plainway EMS, Wayland EMS, area. Informational tone only. Bronson Methodist is on adult diversion for 2s and 3s. Again, Bronson Methodist is on adult diversion for 2s and 3s. Let's just clear at 2224.
6: The DNR dozer right now at this time is coming in off the on a trail that comes in off 126 east of 48, where all the Jeeps came in.
1: Copy that.
2: Command from 830.
1: 830.
2: Would you like us to try to work to that? The what three word location? I mean, we can try. It's just sticking there.
1: Yes. If you want to try to head in there, just to confirm that it's in the black.
2: Clear on that, I'll work on getting back there.

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1: Clear on that, we're working our way back to the spot.
0: Copy that. Yeah.

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1: On private, go ahead.
0: Are you guys out of the woods?
1: Negative. We're by Clyde's tanker, the 6x6. We're waiting on the DNR dozer to move, and then we'll be heading that way.
0: We're heading down south, back towards 124th, and I'm not sure if we're going back in or not, but most likely you guys will be exiting and then just go up on my vehicle on 89 when you get to that point.
1: 10-4, we're probably going to try and top off first, and then we'll head out that way.
0: Sounds like the plan. 31 has already gone home. They were having mechanical issues.

0: 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Good. 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
1: 1040 now. 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
0: According to my

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1: 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Like, we can see all of the trucks in your right by you.
0: Copy that.
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0: 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We've got your vehicle in sight on the drone.
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0: 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Looks like your Jeep's following out some other vehicles.
1: Yeah, we were just following the street track. We're trying to find a way around all of the big underbrush.

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1: Mango.
0: We have a flat tire.
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1: Hey, firm.
2: Five, six, five, drone, 830. 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
1: The DNR is going to send in their Ranger UTV to locate your Jeep from where we're seeing them on the drone.
0: There's my country. Copy that. We are back to the burn on the 2-tech on the south side now.
2: Hey,
0: Ross Borges.
2: Hey, Ross Borges. Thank you for this.
1: 10-4. Also, the drone is returning home due to loss of signal.
0: One-zero-six to one-zero-two on private. On private, go ahead.
3: We're out of the woods, topped off. We're heading back to your car on M-40.
0: 10-4. When you get up here, come stand with me. I'm pretty sure we're going to release you.

0: Oh, you touched a warm fire gun playing fire and playing UMS phone service for an unknown accident from an iPhone crash notification showing northbound US 131 north of the 51 mile marker, northbound US 131 north of the 51 Gunplay Township showing radius of 2 meters, nothing heard, Central Clear 2248.
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0: Oh, Elegant, yeah, this will be clear. 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
6: 201. Central, 901. 901. Central, we're clear on the plane coverage. We will be delayed for a second.
4: Clear,
6: 1051.
4: 1051. Gun plane, were you clear on those tones? 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
1: 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Doubling. 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
1: Keyed up traffic, it keyed up when you, there was nothing came through.
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1: 26. Central Martin Gunplane Fire and Plateville 961, law enforcement in the area. UTL and on the accident at this time, they're just searching for a phone.
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4: This is central from Paul's route.
1: Glenn.
4: Reference to medical. Hawthorne, we were dispatched and cleared as a priority 3, then about maybe 15, 20 minutes later were we attached to it. Do we have a unit on that, or was that accidental?
1: Somebody had keyed advising that they were on scene, so they attached you back to it.
4: 10-4.
1: Would you like me to hear you from the call this time?
4: We'll figure out who's on scene and go from there.
1: Sure.

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1: Go on.
0: Okay, clear this. It's been returning to

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1: Good.
0: You can clear us from all the calls.
2: Hail to Central, can you clear?
1: Good.
2: You can show us the clear view assist, Hamilton. 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
1: Good.
2: So, all quiet units, clear the assist to Hamilton, Ralph.
1: 26.

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0: Command 875. 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
0: 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We got it.

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0: So all our units clear. Fire ground one is clear also.
1: 20 degrees.

0: 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Motor service 41 1136 and Nicholson Street, 1136 Nicholson Street in Layton Township. 41-year-old female, chronic pancreatitis and having a flare and is not breathing normally. Requesting an early shutdown. Central Sierra 2333.
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0: Clear out Lake Harbor area. 954, clear out Indoor 2333. 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

My VMS, Lily MS, Amelia MS, and Racetone only, Bronson Methodist. Methodist is now on Psych Diversion, as well as Diversion. Bronson Methodist is now on Psych Diversion, so it's clear. Sure.

0: Galleon Central to Martin First Responders, Wayland C. Charlie, Martin First Responders, Wayland C. Charlie, respond. 61-68-year-old male who was choking on a piece of meat. He is alert, not breathing normally. Central Spirit, 1223.
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0: Martin, will you clear on the page?
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0: 12-26.

Yeah, again, Central to Mars, first responder, Freeland 953. Patient is now alert and breathing normally. That's

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0: 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Adam, clear, such as clear, please continue.
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0: Pelican Central Wheeling Depot, Wheeling Depot, respond 31 to the Laurels, 425 East Elm Street, 425 East Elm, from 306 at the 94-year-old female possible stroke, non-appropriate PPE, Central's clear of 446.
1: Central, clear, part 4.
0: 9, part 4. Mm-hmm. 447.

information only for life EMS, plain low EMS, and Wayland EMS. Again, information only for life, plain low, Wayland EMS. Bronson is still on psych diversion, but is accepting all other patients. Again, Bronson is still on psych diversion, but accepting all other patients. Dr. Clear, 540.

0: Pelican Central Claymore Fire. Claymore EMS going to service for a structure fire at Metal Components LLC, 323 Acorn Street, 323 Acorn Street. For a fire in the vents in the paint line area, respond to containing such as clear 546. What Claymore unit?
1: 6-4.
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Battalion, Hedgehog gunplane fire, go in service to assist. Plane lost fire at Metal, component 323 Acorn Street. 323 Acorn Street for a fire in the roof. We just had an officer check on scene with smoke showing from the roof.

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0: Looks like the fire is knocked down by employees of the extinguisher. No, it's rekindling.
1: Clear, it was knocked down, now rekindling.

0: See that gun plane continue in priority 3. It's pretty not well knocked down now.
1: So, clear gun plane continue in priority 3. Mostly knocked down.
2: Complaints clear on the traffic for priority 3.
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1: 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Morning. You can show me a service for the whale post area until 1600. I'll be in car 5207. 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
0: 2301 to Plain Old Command, where do you guys need us?
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0: Mike, what did you want?
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0: Clear. 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
1: 1603, go ahead.
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0: We're up to interior. 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
1: Last check was approximately 250 degrees.
2: 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We'll be going as 44.
3: Clear. Okay, check.
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1: Clear. Thank you.
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0: 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We're not sure if the heat is getting any worse or not, but there's a big spot. Command 1605.
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0: We have a 24-foot ladder on side one, with the east side, if you want to call it.
1: 10-4.
0: Interior to roof.
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0: Mike, do you need one of the cans up there? 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
1: Rift. 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
0: Now again, Central, plane one command.
2: Yeah, 5 minutes. I'm getting off. I'm playing some water.
1: Interior to roof.
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1: I was looking up now.
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0: Elegant Central, plane wall or gun plane fire?
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0: Right. 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
0: Claimwell EMS is wondering if they can stand down or if you still need them to stand by.
2: I'd like them to stand by just for a little while longer. We got guys on the roof.
0: Clear on that. Central 961. 961, clear on traffic, thank you. 10-4.

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0: Good morning, this is Tomei on 205. I'll be in vehicle 5492 working the Marshall Post area. 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
0: Good morning, I'll be in service till 1500 Wayland Post area. I'll be logged in.
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1: Good morning, Trimming Service. I'll be on the 1700. This is my prep. I'm in 5491. You have a good day.
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1: Six mil three, Elegant Central. 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
0: 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Oh, profile, you can actually now clear. 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
0: 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I'll be in service Wayland Post area, unknown off time for court. Have a good day.
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0: 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Priority 2 transport from Plainwell to Kalamazoo, Central Pearson 45.
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0: Applicant Central Martin First Responders, Waylon C. Charlie Martin First Responders, Waylon C. Charlie Respond, 32 Beach Lane Apartments, 1626 North Main Street, 1626 North Main Street, Apartment Number A, Adam 2, can be for a 78-year-old female who hit her medical alert.
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0: 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There, meaning at the scene.
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0: 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You can disregard Beach Lane Apartments. It was just a test.
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0: Sally and Central, Sail and Duty Officer Wayland A. Adams, Window Service, Cert Party 2, 3543 146th Avenue, 3543 146th Avenue. Cert Party 2 at this time for an 86 male spell. Heard is that. A caller did advise that she thought it was a stroke, but was unable to verbalize why. Again, we're still obtaining further Central Square 46.
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2: 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Priority 1 for a 24 female, went for a walk and got dizzy, has chest pain. His eyes are clear, such as clear 57.
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0: Still continuing, Priority 1, just an update. Caller does not know if she's pregnant, however, this has happened before when she was pregnant in the past.

0: Allegan County from 1761 on 146.
1: Salem, go ahead.
0: If you could update Waylon EMS, we are showing some slight deficits, possible stroke, and then also dispatch three fire personnel for a lift assist, having come priority one at this time.
1: We're upping priority one, needing three personnel for a lift assist, some stroke symptoms. Central Waylon EMS responding to 146 for an update.
2: This is Magpie Dream, go ahead.
1: If you can out priority one, Salem is on scene. They do have some deficits for a possible stroke. I'm getting additional personnel en route for lift assist.
2: Okay.

Cal Anthony, 2 C1 first responder, same on scene, 3543 146th Avenue, 3543 146th Avenue, requesting 3 additional personnel, priority 1 for lift assist, possible strokes, and square 902.

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0: Clear on another tone.
1: Central 901, we're passing. Passing that also.
0: Calian Central Salem Fire, requesting three personnel for lift assist 3543 146th Avenue, 3543 146th Avenue, three personnel, priority one for lift assist possible stroke patient, Central Clear 907.

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0: 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They're able to reset it. Do you want to disregard tone?
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0: 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In Orchard Hills, Party 1 for a 78 female fell at the back of her head. Advising a clear, sentence clear, 933.
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0: 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The resident clear is just clear 950.
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0: Allegan Central, Grasco First Responders, Start 42, 4166 56th Street, 4166 56th Street. Start 42, for a 78 male that fell. Caller has arrived to the house to find him on the floor, however, she's locked outside. Advisement clear, just clear 953.
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1: Go.
0: The caller made patient contact. They're no longer requiring EMS. Would you like this regard to him?
1: Oh, we are right around the corner. We'll stop in there a second.
0: Perfect.

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0: 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Priority 1 for a 73 female possible stroke. Resident clear, is clear, 1033.
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0: That's affirmative, right next to the cemetery. It's going to be the dead-end road in Lake Michigan.

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0: 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Third, check 5318, they do drive. 5318, they do drive. 54th and 109th area, it's a Party 3 for an 82 female, that's south. And advisement clear, it's just clear 1143.
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0: Patient is refusing transport.
1: 10-4, happy, cancel EMS, patient refusing transport. 4-6-3. Central Life 933. 933, go. You cannot disregard for fire on scene, patient refusing transport.
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0: Allegan Central 2, Saugatuck Duty Officer. Saugatuck Duty Officer, going to service for a wire down that PD is currently on North Spring Street and West Wall Street. North Spring Street and West Wall Street. Actually, at the address of 31 Spring Street for a coax cable. No arcing or sparking. Advise and clear. Central's clear at 1221.
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0: Elegant Central Car and First Responders, Wayland C. Charlie. Martin First Responders, Wayland C. Charlie. We found 31 Martin Township, 34 on or in 14th Avenue, 34 on 114 Avenue. 71-year-old male, possible stroke.
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0: 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Yeah, for right now, it's just coiled off to the side of the road.
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0: just had information for two tree downs. 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It's off the side of the road, not completely blocking, but I think the road commission will need chainsaws to clean that one up and break for the second.
1: Go ahead.
0: Second is Old Allegan Road, southeast of the 52nd Street and 126th Ave intersection. It's a seasonal road. It's like 100 yards in from there. They're definitely going to need chainsaws for that one. 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

0: Stallion sent out two Lincoln Martin first responders, and Wayland C. Charlie. Respond Priority 1, 1081 112th Avenue, 1081 112th Avenue, 83-year-old male having chest pain and numbness and clear 13.
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0: Clear, thank you. Martin to Whalen 953. Just a heads up on 112, they're doing some construction. There'll be concrete trucks and some contractor trucks on the road. It'll get a little tight. We should make it through. We're the last house on the north side of the road. Sure.
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0: 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For an 88-year-old female having abdominal pain, advice near clear, central clear at 1318.
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0: 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Beacon Plainwell for a transfer to Beacon Kalamazoo Priority 1 Advice near Clear Central Clear at 1322.
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0: 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Central Clear, 1339.
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0: Elegant Central, Waitin Fire, Wayland D Boy, going to service for an unknown accident, Patterson and Bass Road, Patterson and Bass Road. Just south of for an iPhone crash notification. Nothing heard on the other line. Central clear, 1342.
1: Central, late first thing, please be announced.
0: 1342.
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0: 1342. 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
2: Out at Beacon Elegant.
0: We're still trying to make contact. It's actually south of. My apologies. It's going to be Wayland's area. Would you like me to tell them this? Sir, your partner.
1: Yes. Disregard them, please.
0: Sir.
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0: Elegant Central, Wayland Fire, and Layton for your disregard tones. Patterson and 136 Patterson Road and 136th Avenue, just south of is an iPhone crash notification. We're still obtaining further, just rings upon callback. Central clear 1343.
2: 951's clearing the disregard.
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0: Sandra from 701.
1: Go ahead.
0: Yeah, if you could pass along to AMR, we're on a long driveway behind 4178.
1: And your responding ambulance is going to be Life 274. I will update them.
0: Copy that.
1: Calgon Central, Life 274.
2: 274, go ahead.
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2: 52nd
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0: 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Shows clear at 1359.
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1: 14.

0: Alexandra Ortigo, do you have to go in service for a wire down? South North Street and West Franklin, South North Street and West Franklin. Officer on scene requesting you wire down. Investigation clear, thank you, 14.
1: Central Ortigo, do you have to go in service for a wire
0: down? Go ahead.
1: I'm clear.
0: 14.

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1: 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It's going to be for a 74-year-old female having heart problems. They advise they do not need any first responders due to there being a tandem medic on scene. 961
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5: I'll be out with a PDA 10th in Miller Road. It is partially blocked. I'm going to have the owner of the Ford back up so he's not in the roadway.
1: Clear. We are just waiting for one person. We spoke to the driver.
5: Copy that. No injuries. Doesn't look like much debris. Just going to have them back up so they're not blocking 10th Street.
1: Do you want to be attached?
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0: 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And we'll need times and numbers for a transfer from Three Rivers to Allegan. 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

0: Alien Central, we on first responders and we on EMS B-Boy, going through his party 1 to 109 Standish Drive. 109 Standish Drive. 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

Oh, yes, Central. Central Fire Department Service at the request of law enforcement. Property damage accident in the area of West Main Street and Mary Street, West Main and Mary Street. Law enforcement on scene of a property damage accident requesting you for traffic. Head on your clear, just clear 1509.

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1: Gene Fault.
2: Advise, I'll be staying over till 1900. This is an MDOT 94 eastbound at the 27 mile marker.
3: 501 at 511.
4: Touch 94 eastbound at the 27 assessing MDOT till 1900. Have a good rest of your shift.
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0: We are just leaving the station. We've got 4 of us.
5: 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Go to M89 and 58th Street and don't let anybody come eastbound. Divert them down West Sunville.
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1: 511.
0: We'll have eastbound traffic shut down on M89.
2: Honeywell 962 to Elegant Central.
1: Eastbound traffic is shut down. Yeah. 1515.
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0: 503 to 501. 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
1: No, we're good there, but if you want to go up to, up by the school and come down Mary Street and just kind of help direct traffic there and make sure they go west and not into the city.
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5: I'll be out of service. 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

Halligan Central, Clyde Duty Officer, going to service for wire down 1610 36th Street, 1610 36th Street. Caller accidentally snagged a power line with his dump trailer. We'll get law enforcement en route. There's no arcing or sparking. However, caller did help us and contact consumers who is currently on scene. So that's clear, so just clear 1519.

0: Alexandra Life EMS, going through 31 to 5155, 123rd Avenue, 5155, 123rd Avenue, 31 for a 67-year-old male who fell out of a tree while he was cutting a branch. He is not alert, fell 10 to 12 feet, advised near Clear Central Clear at 1520.
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0: 501 to 503. Go to private. Alright, come down, come up by the credit union. I'm gonna need some oil dry and a broom.
1: Five 12 is clear.
0: Just make sure you park off of Main Street. We don't need to be on MA9.
1: Five
2: 923. Can I have you tone fire for additional help, please?
3: Affirmative.

Elliott Central to Clydefire. Clydefire 933 is requesting you to respond to 5155 123rd Avenue, 5155 123rd Avenue, for a Priority 1 medical. A 67-year-old male fell 10 to 12 feet out of a tree and is not alert. EMS is not on scene yet, but near clear, such clear, 1523.

0: Elegant Central Flag Fire, were you clear on the wire down page?
1: Elegant Central, 5206, yeah, we're clear on the page. We'll have somebody in route shortly.
0: And are you clear of the medical as well?
1: Yeah.
0: Okay, 1520.

0: 504 to 501.
1: Yeah, go ahead.
0: Do you know if we have anyone else at the station? Because they are kind of on West Bendel and cutting back through the funeral home and trying to come your way.
1: We'll be all right. We're about done scooping up here, and we'll be clear. Maybe within five.
0: Wonderful. Thank you.
2: Elegant Senator from Clyde 206 advised Clyde 205 is en route direct to the medical.
0: 205 is en route direct to the medical, 1525.
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1: Pelican Central, Lake EMS, respond. Priority 1, Cheshire Township, 4314 102nd Avenue, 4314 102nd Avenue. 91-year-old female complaining of back pain with difficulty breathing, history of a heart attack. That's clear, 1527.
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1: I'm going to be extending my shift to 800 on a traffic grant west side of Allegan.
0: 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Have a good shift.
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0: 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You can show me out of service. Have a good night.
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0: Alex again, Central Oxygo Duty Officer Plane Williams, Kona Service, Party 2 to Woodland Terrace, 700 Ely Street, 700 Ely Street, Woodland Terrace, in the dining room. Party 2 for a 94 female that fell, elbow injury and head injury. She does have a dilated pupil. And advise me clear, just clear 1627.
1: No, it was clear in the speech.
0: 1627.
2: 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I'm clear, I'll be there.
0: 1627.
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2: 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I'll have 5445 doubled up with me.
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2: Attention, Mike DMS call service priority 1 to Ely Manor, 1200 Ely Street. It's going to be for 70-year-old female procedure. She will be in the hallway. Advise and permission, clear 1989. Nine, zero, one, clear, control, come out.

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0: Alien Central, Land EMS, 3 Boy, go in service, priority 2 to Green Acres, 268K Lane, 268K Lane, use door number 2, priority 2 for a 90-year-old female who fell and hit her head, advise near clear, central clear, Sentinel 4.
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0: Can you advise the EMS station is now at our station?
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Priority 1 for an 86-year-old female who is weak, sleeping since yesterday, not alert. Advising you, clear, central clear, 1806.

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0: 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Have a 74-year-old female, check 74-year-old male, possible stroke. Advise and clear, central cleared 1843.
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0: Central Light 274, clear on route 1843.

0: Central 2, Saugatuck and Life 274. 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
0: Life, life, if definitely possible stroke. Patient does have diminished on the left side. It'll start approximately 30 minutes ago.
1: Stand back. 5374.
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1: Her starter temperature is on scene. 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

0: 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Show us transport to New Holland, priority 1.
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0: Allegan Central 2, Leighton Fire, this is a drill. Respond to 91 141st Avenue. This is a drill. Caller works at the Rocky Top Gravel Pit, said he was 55 years old, and then sounded like he maybe fell. No longer answering the call taker. What three words show his last known location as exactly snoring and uncanny? This is a drill. Advise near clear. Central clear at 1926.
1: Leighton Fire, we are clear. Thank you, dispatch.
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0: You call on base?
1: This is 1201. We do not have mail hitting the 50 dry hydrant.
0: There's one in there that's labeled dry hydrant, either in the hydrant bag or on the truck somewhere?
1: That's what I'm being told. Let me look and I'll get back with you.

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1: Yeah, we're ready for water.
2: Alien Central Land DMS, one service for an obvious KA 3477 5th Street, 3477 5th Street, for a 74-year-old male who was found passed away from a terminal illness, advising a clear central clear at 1938.
3: Nice, everyone is clear enough.
2: 1938.

0: 211, is there a female bread that you could hit with like a double male or a double female to change it over?
1: Well, basically what comes down to is no male thread to fit the dry hydrant. We could use the heart suction, but then we still need a male thread to fit into that.

0: So you're probably going to have to hook it up just to the side suction, try to run the pump off the tank, force it back down.
1: Yeah, we'll put it together and figure it out.

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0: Attention Hopkins First Responders and Wayland EMS 8 Adam, respond Priority 1 to 2807 30th Street, 2807 30th Street in Monterey Township. Have a 4-year-old that's having a possible allergic reaction. Says he was out walking through the brush, got stung or something by something, and now he's having difficulty breathing. Advise on clear, just clear in 1955.
1: Elegant Central Hopkins.
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0: Your patient's weight is approximately 30 pounds.
1: 30 pounds, clear on that.

0: Oh, this is Central Hopkins, floor 4.
1: Go ahead.
0: En route with 4.
1: En route 19, for 10.
2: Nine five three, just be advised, the caller stated she just pulled some thorns from his left leg.
3: Yeah.